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saw you and I knew. 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

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They say that we're out of control and some say we're sinners. But don't let them ruin our beautiful rhythm.

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And now I want to sing a song for you.